0: It's my time. Bless you.
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1: Ja, auf Deutsch ist vielleicht ein bisschen schwierig für mich, aber ja, in Englisch I would like to say that my work moves between the figurative and abstract. I'm trying to cross this line because I come from a very figurative school and now I'm trying to open like this gap. And this is actually a process. It's not that I find that my work is already finished or the way it is. It's just going through a process right now and this painting is a self-portrait that I'm trying to take from there between figurative and abstract.
2: So you want to say that you first learned to craft and then you came here to break up the normal way of just making a picture look really natural, brilliant?
1: Yeah, exactly. So I studied already visual arts in Colombia. I'm from Colombia. So, yeah, it was a very classical art school when they teach you how to paint, basically. And after that, I know how to paint, but it's boring to paint nice. I mean, I can paint nice, but then what? So that's why I came here, because I need to break some of the things I learned, which are totally okay, but this school can bring me something really new to add to my already talents. Yeah.
2: Thank you very much.
1: Yeah, you're welcome.
3: Deutschland und für den Flieger. Eine Kappi oder ein Sonnenhut. Eine Sonnenbrille, eine Ersatzbrille. Kein Buch. Kein Fotoapparat, aber Musik. Student.
4: 1. Collect the distracting items. 2. 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Choose a precious thing. 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
0: Not a bad.
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0: You married?
1: How about
0: it is waterproof, shatterproof, proof
1: still
0: against fire and
1: bombs. Not a bad fit.
0: Through the roof.
1: It's waterproof.
0: They will bury you in it.
1: Proof against fire.
0: How about this suit?
1: And bombs.
0: Black and still, but not a bad fit.

good afternoon, everybody. Yesterday, I shot a video that some of you may have seen in which I said to the American people, the sun would come up in the morning. And that came true. The sun is up. And I know everybody had a long night. I did as well. I had a chance last night, in the morning, I think it was, and I had a chance to invite tomorrow to talk about making sure that there is a successful transition. Now, it is no secret that I have some pretty significant differences. But remember, 8 years ago, I had some pretty significant differences. But could not have been more professional or more gracious in making sure we had a smooth transition so that we could hit the ground running. One thing you realize quickly is bigger than any of us. So I have instructed my team to follow the example 8 years ago and work as hard as we can to make sure that this is a successful transition, because we are now all rooting for his success in uniting and leading the country. The peaceful power is one of the hallmarks, and over the next few months, we are going to show that to the world.

0: hoops, just sports. Nike. No games, just sports. Nike. No games, just sports. Nike. No games, just sports. Nike.
1: With each search, we train it to be better.
0: Just
1: sometimes
0: sports.
1: We type in a search and it tells us the answer before you've finished asking the question.
0: No games.
1: Who is the president of Kazakhstan?
0: Just sports.
1: You don't have to go to the Kazakhstan national website to find out. Then you used to be able to.
0: No games.
1: In your head, it's something very close to
0: just sports.
1: It's very powerful stuff, but with contextual relevance.
0: No games. Just sports. Like. No games. Just sports. Like.
2: Just sports. Nike. No games.

0: Noise. No gates. Just sports. No gates. Just sports. No gates. Just sports. No gates. Just sports. No gates. Just sports. No gates. Just sports.
1: Das ist ganz
0: no gates. Just sports. No gates. Just sports. No gates. Just sports. No gates. Just sports.

0: my family artistic. Maybe some kind of father. I know you hate this, but I miss to be teared. And I was never teared, and sometimes I miss to be teared. It is egoistic, maybe, like children are. Maybe you were right and I search for my father. Maybe I want to bleed and heal again. Healing rain, it is raining like it did in Athens. Big heavy dropping on rooftops.
1: Are you still you?
0: I miss adventure, but the created adventure, everything has to be created. Because nature is cruel in its creation. Nothing is real. Everything is creation. We need to create ourselves.
1: Do.
0: Are you still you?
1: What did we do?
0: What did we?
1: Do.

I'm Bob Ross, and I'd like to welcome you to the 10th Joy of Painting series. If this is your first time with us, I hope you grab a few paints and some brushes and come along and paint with us. If you've been with us before, first of all, I'd like to thank you for inviting me back again. So I tell you what, let's have them graphically run all the colors across the screen that you need to do this painting with me, and they'll come across in the same order that I have on the palette, starting with a titanium white and working all the way around. While they're doing that, let's go on up here and talk a second. This is an 18x24 canvas. This is a double prime pre-stretched canvas, and I've covered it with a nice thin even coat of liquid white, which makes it wet, makes it slick. It allows us to actually blend color right here on the canvas. So we have it ready, so let's get together and let's do a fantastic painting. I'm going to start off today with a small amount of phthalo blue, and we'll just take it all a little bit out and tap the brush. That ensures a nice even distribution of color all the way through the brush. Just tap like so. Just right up here. Now then, let's start right up in here, and we'll use little crisscross strokes. Just make little X's. Let's put in a happy little cloud, little sky. Okay, a little more of the color. And this phthalo blue is very pretty, bright and shiny. It's a happy color. There. Just continually use these little crisscross strokes and allow the color to... It just literally blends with the liquid white. As you work downward here, and you get all these fantastic little effects automatically. See, and that easy, you have a quick little sky.

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the bed to the fire, from the fire to the bed, from the door to the fire, from the fire to the door, from the fire to the door, from the door to the fire, from the window to the bed, from the bed to the fire, from the fire to the window, from the window to the fire, from the fire to the bed, from the door to the fire, from the fire to the window, from the window to the fire, from the fire to the 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from the window to the fire, from the bed to the door, from the door to the fire, from the fire to the door, from the door to the bed, to the bed, to the bed, to the bed, to the bed.

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1: 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Do you want to say some words about yourself, or?
2: John was a little crippled midget lesbian boy that stood 10 feet tall with a knife, and verily, verily, he was a legless dog to plummet out of John's father's forehead, and there it was like a Twinkie with a halo storm in it, and he revolved around John like he was a little puppy himself, and he said, I am not the magma, I am not the crust, and I shall evolve, and the rain it came and it washed on John. And he said, I shall be a cigarette butt before it's all done with. And they said, no, you are the flame itself, and you shall burn pure in the South American sky where the blood dogs worship the stairwell.
1: Wow. Now, that sounded to me like you learned that somewhere. And it sounded to me a little bit like Hunter S. Thompson. Is it related?
2: No, absolutely fucking not, you filthy fucking animal.
1: All right. Also das war Huckleberry Finn und we're done, right?
0: Yeah.
1: Where do you come from, Huckleberry?
2: I'm from Mother's Pussy.
1: All right, that's where we all came from.
2: You must be my neighbor.
3: Mi nombre es Manuela Higuera, soy de la clase Jorin de Foix y estoy participando en la exposición anual en la Academia de Artes de Múnich. 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
3: Ja, auf Deutsch ist vielleicht ein bisschen schwierig für mich, aber ja, in Englisch I would like to say that my work moves between the figurative and abstract. I'm trying to cross this line because I come from a very figurative school and now I'm trying to open like this gap. And this is actually a process. It's not that I find that my work is already finished or the way it is. Is just going through a process right now, and this painting is a self-portrait that I'm trying to take from there, between figurative and abstract.
4: So you want to say that you first learned to craft, and then you came here to break up the normal way of just making a picture look really natural, brilliant?
3: Yeah, exactly. So I studied already visual arts in Colombia. I'm from Colombia. So... yeah, it was a very classical art school when they teach you how to paint, basically. And after that, I know how to paint, but it's boring to paint nice. I mean, I can paint nice, but then what? So that's why I came here, because I need to break some of the things I learned, which are totally okay. But this school can bring me something really new to add to my already talents. Yeah.
4: Thank you very much.
3: Yeah, you're welcome.

Okay, all right? Okay. 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Taking a deep breath. Puff up your chest and exhale. Again.

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Floating, stone, bump.

0: So, I mean, there's like...
1: Would you like something to drink?
0: Just something that's nice. Thanks for asking. Yes, I do, actually. Yeah. That's an idea.
1: Okay. Thank you very much for taking the time to participate in this. When was the last time that someone other than myself asked you a question?
0: It's exciting. Thanks for being the first person to ask me a question and ask what I...
1: Never thought of it that way. Do you like being asked questions?
0: Well, I... What does that mean? I'm just gonna have to control my breathing a little bit more.

0: answers that Are you asking?
1: Are we alive? Or is this a simulation?
0: So, it's just a all in fun kind of thing. And,
1: is this an orange?
0: I've kind of touched on this one. So, yes, I think that's probably it. But there's so many, so it's a really hard So thank you for asking. So why not?
1: Is there a right or wrong?
0: Is my favorite. However, I don't know. Whatever makes me happy is great. And, okay, sorry. So that's basically the story, you know.
1: Do you think I asked you enough questions?
0: Okay, that was it.

have and to hold from this day forward. For better, for worse. For richer, for poorer. In sickness and in health. To love and to cherish. For better, for worse. For richer, for poorer. To love and to cherish. Till death us do part. Till death us do part. Till death us do part.

0: Okay.
1: Daytime. What is that? Is that water?
0: So,
1: the beach.
0: Beach.
1: The beach. It's a good sign.
0: Okay. Visually, it's just beautiful. Like,
1: what else is there?
0: Oh.
1: People. People.
0: Okay, wait. Hey, don't draw attention to me, no. I hope they're not gonna go on this thing.
1: Relax.
0: Come to the edge.
1: Alright. What is that?
0: Oh, a submarine. Wow. It's beautiful.
1: No.
0: What do we do?
1: Let's just keep going downward, I guess.
0: Is there a way to...
1: Let's see.
0: Okay. Can I go underwater? Suck at swimming. Alright. Okay.
1: Catch your breath.
0: Okay. Into the sewage we go. Catch your breath.
1: Then I'll hit the water.
0: Ugh. Let's go through it. Alright, here we go.
1: Oh, there it is.
0: Look, still there's submarine.
1: Get some air.
0: Got it. My
1: submarine. Yes.
0: Alright. Now, I see there's a button here. So, I leave the submarine over there and then hit the plug. I mean, hit the button.
1: Okay.
0: Just pull.
1: Okay.
0: Okay. Okay. Okay. Okay.
1: See?
0: That opens the door.
1: Alright.
0: Get out.
1: Kid,
0: let's just get out of this water, please.
1: It's kind of dark. I can't see.
0: Let me see if I can turn up the brightness here.
1: All right. See a light?
0: Uh-huh. I got a boat now.
1: That was really smart.
0: Okay. Let's hit this switch.
1: Uh-huh.
0: Does it keep going?
1: Yes, it does.
0: All right. What else we got here?
1: All right. Switches.
0: Hit the button.
1: Oh, no. It's blanking.
0: Wait. Turn this off.
1: Can I turn it off?
0: Okay.
1: I don't know what's happening. I should take this off.
0: Okay. Push.
1: All right.
0: What does that do?
1: Oh, I missed it.
0: Oh, is this like draining the water or something?
1: That's right, kid.
0: What's down here? Button.
1: Alright.
0: Before I hit the button, see what this does.
1: Oh, I wasn't paying attention.
0: Okay, I think that's good.
1: Let's try that again.
0: Oh.
1: I see what you're trying to do.
0: Click the button.
1: Charge.
0: And go down.
1: I see.
0: Back in the water.
1: This is pretty deep.
0: Visually, it's amazing.
1: What if you go on this thing?
0: Right there.
1: That's good.
0: Deep down under.
1: Alright, what's that button do? Click the button.
0: Oh, was that supposed to happen?
1: Oh, this kid is smart.
0: Maybe it was supposed to happen.
1: Okay, is there another turny thingy?
0: Here's a button.
1: What is that?
0: Oh, it's another head device.
1: Let's see what this does.
0: All right, this is going to take some figuring out.
1: Oh, a floaty thingy, right?
0: Oh, if I hit this thing,
1: click the button.
0: So the machines control people or something?
1: Ooh, button. Let's hit the button a little bit more.
0: Switch.
1: Seriously.
0: This kid is smart.
1: All right, here we go.
0: Crossing the border.
1: Let's do it.
0: Just trying to go to the surface here.
1: That's good.
0: I wonder if they noticed there's a submarine missing.
2: No, I'm not. No, I'm on. No, auf Channel 4.
3: Zur Sicherheit der Akademie der Bildenden Künste München wurde diese Arbeit abgebaut, aufgrund akuter Bedrohung durch Besucher und Studenten.

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1: Regions of Voronezh, Moscow, Nizhny Novgorod, and in the Republic of Moldova. Meanwhile, the nation continues to face the most extreme heat wave in 130 years, with extensive drought and strong winds spurring the fires.
2: For the angst.
3: Russian Prime Minister Vladimir Putin has allocated
4: Russian forces to the presidential Riesenstück.
5: Oberster Feuerwehrmann, Premierminister Wladimir Putin, selbst die Löscharbeiten. Aus dem Cockpit.

0: reality
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1: from these things? Is this for real?
0: Just for real.
1: Dream of me.
0: Dream of me.
1: Remember me.
0: Remember me.
1: Stay still.
0: Stay still.
1: Do you care?
0: Do you care?
1: Do you feel?
0: Do you feel?
1: Reality. Confusion.
0: Reality. Confusion.
1: Reality. Confusion. Is this for real?
0: Is this for real?
1: Dream of me. Do you care?
0: Do you care?
1: Do you feel?
0: Do you feel?
1: Remember me.
0: Remember me.
1: Remember me.
0: Stay, stay,
1: stay still.
0: Stay still.
1: Stay still.

0: There we are in the late 80s. You can well imagine that in the age of hedonism, things got even more out of control.
1: Have you ever had ecstasy with a man?
2: Yeah.

0: Now listen carefully, donors.
1: You were chatting about
0: Batman and social abuse.
1: It's a lot of money.
2: She must have forgotten.
1: I'm clever and old.
0: And around here, the most sophisticated one. Therefore, as a punishment.
2: I didn't
0: mention you called.
3: Dramaturgische Einteilung eines natürlichen Klangs zur künstlichen Neuschöpfung.
4: At the biggest, smallest screen, the biggest, smallest screen on the earth is Panorama 2. The biggest, smallest screen on the earth, Panorama 2 of the Bruch class. And we sold already one screen. Amazing. One screen.
3: Chaos.
4: One screen. And we have 9 screens left.
3: Chaos und Konzepte,
4: and,
3: die sich weder gegenüberstehen, noch in einer Form zusammenkommen.
4: No, she don't want. I wanted to say... Hello? Okay, Laria, what do you want to say? What happened today? Oh no, she's laughing. But the thing is that we sold
5: already one panorama, micro panorama, and there are only 9 left.
4: It's a legendary micro panorama screen from the Bruch class, and there's an addition of 10, and now there are only 9 left. That means that
5: you have to be quick and buy one. Yeah.
3: Welches keine Lösung fordert.
5: You have to be quick and buy one. You have to be quick or maybe buy two.
4: You have to be quick and buy one. You have to be quick and buy one.
6: Yeah, and buy one.
4: It's only 999 euros. 999 euros. I appreciate. The biggest, smallest
7: screen in the world.
8: The biggest, smallest screen in the world.
7: Only at the Bruch class.
8: Today and only tomorrow and the day after tomorrow.
6: And
8: it's only 999 euros. 999. Like 999 euros.
6: Yeah, come and buy. You have time until the 30th of July.
8: And now make your, what we said, like, buy this screen. Please.
6: Yeah, buy this screen, yeah, please. That would be so nice. Yeah, please.
8: Buy the screen. Come on.
6: Yeah, buy this screen, please. That's for 999.
8: It's so cute.
6: And come. Yeah, it's so, so cute.
8: You have to talk in there.
6: Yeah, it's so, so cute. Please come and buy.
8: How much
6: just
8: is it?
6: For 999.
8: What 999?
6: Euros.
8: It is 999. It costs only 999.
6: It costs only 999 euros.
8: Oh. And how does it look?
6: Great.
8: It looks so
6: guy.
8: Beautiful.
6: So beautiful. Bellissimo.
8: Yeah.
6: Oh. È bellissimo. Sì, per favore. Tutti gli italiani venite, compratelo soltanto per 999 euro. 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I can also say in French if you want.
8: Yeah, faster, faster.
6: Oui, s'il te plaît, come pour acheter le micro, panorama. Tu le peux acheter pour 9 euros et tu attends jusqu'à le 30 de juillet.
8: Si, 9, remember 9.
6: I can also say in Spanish.
8: Yes. Okay.
6: Tu puedes venir aquí por, para comprar el video que costa 999 euro e tu hai il tempo fino al 30 di luglio. Now I said it, I think it's enough.
8: No, it should be like much more emotional.
6: And please come and buy it. That would be so.
8: Yeah. Come on, it's your turn. Oh, you have to cry like so long.
6: Yeah, please, we need it.
9: Say, so what can you do with the screen?
8: Oh yeah. You can watch the amazing videos of these amazing 11 artists.
6: Yeah, you can watch amazing artists. Amazing film, really great.
8: At your home.
6: Really lovely.
8: At your home.
6: At home.
8: At your home.
6: At your home.
9: And it works right out of the box.
6: Oh,
9: it's perfect gift for Christmas.
6: Yeah.
9: What artists are represented in the...
8: Only very good artists are represented in this exhibition edition.
6: The best one, actually.
8: So the very best one is Ilaria.
6: Yeah, of course.
9: No, the very best one is Julian Ravos.
8: And
9: the one and only.
8: Vodka. Vincent on
6: vodka.
8: Vodka,
6: really?
9: Yeah. Ah. On la fan.
8: At the moment he has a
6: Janina Totsawa.
8: A lederjacke on.
6: And Guy Marquez Peña.
8: Guy Marquez.
9: Ivo Profan.
8: Ivo Profan.
5: An Lapan.
8: An Lapan, Lapan, Lapan.
9: An Lapan.
6: Eva Buchi.
9: Eva Bichi.
8: Eva Bichi.
9: Ciao Wan. Ciao Wan.
8: Ciao Wan.
9: Ciao Wan.
6: Paulina.
8: The great Paulina.
9: Paulina Nolte.
8: Nolte.
5: And
8: we did some, we forget someone.
6: Yeah.
9: Somebody is missing, I think.
6: Ah, Julia, Julia.
8: Musknuk.
9: Julia Musknuk.
5: P. Musknuk.
9: Und dann noch, also 11, 10,
8: Janni?
9: Wie viel waren das?
6: Ja.
9: Noch nicht.
10: Das Produkt abzulehnen.
9: Ja, ich glaube, das war's.
8: Ja, we are sorry if we miss someone.
9: Ja, wir haben
6: anyway, just really great.
9: Haben ein paar rausgeschmissen. Ne?
8: Yeah, but I mean, it's really special offers. It's like 11 videos for like nearly nothing.
9: Yeah.
8: No one else is so.
9: Actually, it's too cheap.
8: Yeah, it's.
9: Yeah. Okay, we're raising the price.
6: So
9: you're raising the price
6: content,
9: to 9,999.
8: There's coming someone who wants to buy it.
5: Oh.
8: Hey, what is it? What is it about telling me I want to buy?
6: Really? Yeah, you can buy for...
8: I heard it's like
6: 9,999 euros. Yeah, that's perfect! Wow, great!
8: Is that right, Kenry?
6: Yeah,
8: I mean, it's
6: you
8: a little bit too much,
6: now.
8: But... I mean, I can pay like 5,000, something like this. I have a small gallery and... what?
6: Yeah. So?
8: Yeah, what can you offer me? I mean, that was a really great film from Ilaria, I don't know who is it. I have to be a great artist in the future. And I want to support young artists from the academy, because academy is a place where artists are really, so...
6: Okay, so we can give it to you now, if you want, and it's about,
8: I'm really lucky that there's some, how many are there all together, how many?
6: Yeah, it's one film.
8: One film
6: with
8: only.
6: One film with 11.
8: Oh no, I don't want I don't want one film only.
6: No.
8: Okay.
6: They are like 11.
9: He wants to buy all 9 editions.
6: Oh.
8: Yeah, that's what I said. Why I said 9,999. Okay.
9: He's the monopolist gallerist.
8: Yeah.
6: Okay.
8: I'm the capitalist, I want to buy.
10: Alte Zauber wehen noch immer um ihr Bild.
8: Okay.
6: Oh, great. Okay, perfect.
10: Wir wollen
9: so that's the end of it.
10: Scheiden.
9: Yeah. Yeah. Okay, then we have to switch to another topic, which is very important.
8: Which one?
9: Is the Utopion.
8: Ah!
9: Utopion. Thank you very much to Ilaria for providing her voice for this advertisement. And we're going to talk now to the one and only Julian Rabus. And the other one is some guy, I don't know.
8: Fuck you!
9: No, I'm joking, I know him. He's a Vincent Hanwacker. And they're studying together in the class of Julian Rosefeld. And they're right now offering us a very special exhibition in the library. What's it all about, Vincent?
11: It's called Utopium. It's called Utopium.
8: Yeah, that's true.
11: And it's like the greatest exhibition this academy has ever seen. And we already won like the biggest prize there is. So I don't know what else to say, because just go there.
8: I just want to say thank you mama for me. I mean, I thank you for me. Yeah.
11: It's in the library. Check it out.
8: What else to say? Oh. I know, it's really say interesting. We are gonna shoot love scenes on Donnerstag, Freitag und Samstag 16 bis 19 Uhr. Also Donnerstag, Freitag, Samstag 16 bis 19 Uhr drehen wir Liebesszenen, sehr romantisch, sehr emotional. 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
9: Und die Rockstar-Allüren auch schon ausgepackt.
8: Ja. It's gonna be great and Hollywood and kitschy.
9: So the work with the love scene improvisations, the recordings, is that a work of both of you or is anybody else
8: involved? For me and Dominic Beiss.
9: Mm-hmm. Yeah.
8: He's a great artist. I'm really honored
9: to
8: work with
9: honored.
8: Him. It's my first time working with him.
9: Yeah, we are all proud of Dominic.
8: He seems to be a nice guy.
9: Oh, yes. What is Utopia all about? When you
6: go. Yeah, I don't know.
9: Did you think about it before you gave it a name, or did you just drop the name and you just went on and did something? This question is too difficult.
8: It's just easy, like Utopium. Utopium.
9: Okay. See the exhibition of the Rosefeld Klasse, the prize awarded exhibition of the Rosefeld Klasse in the library. Und an Donnerstag, Freitag und Samstag werden dort Liebesszenen gedreht. Nehmt teil als Statisten oder als Hauptdarsteller.
8: And there are a lot of other
11: Other performances. Many artists.
10: So this booklet.
11: Yeah, we need. Ah, great. There are.
9: So hört sich das Booklet an.
4: Das Utopium.
9: Das Utopium Booklet hört sich ungefähr so an.
11: There's also if you have the booklet. You can have like a poster.
9: Könnt ihr uns kurz was erzählen über diesen fantastischen Sonnenauf-Untergangshimmel vom Plakat?
11: That was you now.
8: I think Yanni was the creator and she's really lucky. We are lucky.
4: It's really lucky.
8: Okay. It's just what you see.
11: Das ist ein umgedrehter Sonnenaufgang.
8: Nein, es ist ein Sonnenuntergang.
11: Ah ja, ich glaube, es ist ein Sonnenzwischengang.
8: Ja, yeah, it's
11: Ja.
9: Also es kann alles sein. 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
9: 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Maria Martinian. Is another one? No, there is another Maria Martinian.
6: Maria,
9: Martina
8: und Maria.
6: Maria
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6: Ja.
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3: Spotlight. Look, there's a kid there. Who's that? Oh, are you okay? Why is that person sitting there? What's this platform for? I know it's for something. It's gotta be. Otherwise, it wouldn't be here, right? All right, kid, get out. I need the rope. Get on here. Grab. Oh, okay. Okay. No? Nope. Grab it. Grab it. Jeez. I almost fell. Probably just climb up. Climb pretty fast. A little bit more. All right, let me push him onto this platform here. All right, here we go. Good kid. Get your breath. Come on now. Get on here. No, wait. Come back down. Oh, rope. I see you. Oh, what's this rope? Can't grab it? Oh, wait. I should come to the edge. Let's try that again. Got it. Okay. Look at that. Ooh. You're quite skilled. You could be a gymnastics or athlete or something. All right. Oh, go. Stop. Oh, I see a weak wall. That doesn't look safe. What do you do? Oh, swing. Okay, push. Swing. Let's climb first. Grab the chain. No, grab the chain! Every single time. Why is it not grabbing? Ew. Oh, I missed it. What? Why'd you do that? That looked bad. That looked really bad. Are you hurt? No, you're dead. All right. Oh, man, that was really close. Let's try that again. Get your breath. Relax. Let's not go that way. Let's go this way. Okay. I would be so dead right now. Is this 11? This doesn't seem safe. Another one? Poor kid. Sounds so tired. I guess we use this to get up. All right. Okay. Grab the ladder. What do you do? He jumped on it. Oh, that was close. Another one? Okay. Go up. Good. Now pull it up. In the spot here. Literally. Climb, right? No, come back. Okay. Oh, that was close. Okay, get on a thingy. Jump. Oh, okay. No, it'll fall again. Oh, he's bleeding. This is not what I expected. This is not what I expected at all. Okay, up, jumps. There you go. More jumping. Jump across. Oh, shoot. Okay, so I gotta pivot. I gotta get the pipe. I gotta slide. So I slide down, jump on the pipe. Wow. Okay, I think that's good. Ooh, nice. That's cool. Ooh, that looked dangerous. Ooh, hey. But at the same time, I'm enjoying it. Like, well, how cool. Oh, this is so pretty, guys. Look at it. Really, like, I really like it. Let's try that again. All right, here we go. Spotlight.
4: Dankeschön. Oh, yeah. Sieht da denn aus? Yeah.

feel when I know when I get up. I don't see when I face the way up. You're feeling bad in the way to the gate, yeah. Get my nails and my face and my fear. Feel like a failure. And all my dreams are the peak and no round when I feel that I fade, yeah.

0: according to whether we are in the same place or separated from each other. I know you twice. There are two of you. When you are away, you are nevertheless present for me. This presence is multiform. It consists of countless images, passages, meanings, things known, landmarks, yet the whole remains marked by your absence. And that it is diffuse. It is as if your person becomes a place, your contours horizons. I live in you, then like living in a country. You are everywhere, yet in that country I can never meet you face to face. According to whether we are in the same place,
1: according to whether we are in the same place, separated from each other.
0: I know you twice. When you are away,
1: there are two
0: you are nevertheless present for me. This
1: presents you are away. And nevertheless present for me.
0: Passages, meaning
1: this presents is multiform.
0: Yet the whole remains marked by your absence.
1: Of countless images.
0: Yet the whole remains marked
1: messages,
0: by your absence.
1: Meanings, things known.
0: As if your person becomes
1: landmarks.
0: Yet
1: the whole remains marked by your absence.
0: It is like living in a country. You are everywhere. According to whether we are in the same place or separated from the other.
1: It is.
0: I know you twice.
1: As if your person becomes a place.
0: And you are a
1: horizon.
0: You never does present for me.
1: I live in
0: this presence is multiform.
1: Then like living in the country.
0: Countless images. Passages.
1: You are everywhere. Yet in that country I can never meet you face to face.
0: That it is diffuse. It is. Your person becomes
1: according to whether we are in the same place.
0: I live in you.
1: According to whether we are in the same place or separated from the other.
0: Yet in that country
1: I know you twice.
0: Face to face.

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Body of Siegfried on a funeral pyre, she cannot bring herself to light. Brunhilde rushes to the fore with her horse, rent by passion, pain, remorse, tears the torch from Gudrun by force, and holding it high, declares herself the one true wife of glorious Siegfried. She lights the pyre and hurls the torch to the forest to start the fire that rushes up the mountain to Valhalla. Death to her father and all who follow him. All hail Valhalla. In the great hall, Votan sits in state, solemn, silent. The gods await the eve of their destruction.

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That's bad. Mounted, center screen, proud, tall, dauntless as a queen, she rides her horse into the burning pyre to unite with Siegfried in death by fire. Sacred flame consumes all. Liebestod, baby. Denouement. The day is done, decks clear. And the point is? Purge. Purge and purification in preparation for the age of man. The glorious dawn of the 20th century. Well, nobody here has to ask how that went. Glory, glory, that's the story. Twilight of the gods, Götterdämmerung. Glory, glory, death, death, death, all hail Valhalla, forever.

Where do I stand in the eyes amongst the many different faces? As a stranger, peering like a spy into a window, not recognizing who's staring back at the face. For sorrow has always played its part well as a thorn in my memory. I cast my eyes in the direction of heaven's intention for an answer. Approached by the look of sad rain, ironically reflecting a heart turned black, is a raven's wing at midnight. Once the body betrayed me, becoming a relic of its former self. Since our birth, we slowly die, as difficult to confront as it is impossible to avoid, for fear is no longer an option. My time grows scarce, and as of now, my saga in life has come to an end.

I beseech the heavens to quench my desire and release me from the sentence since my birth's incarceration. It's as if I am bound by some oath to the confines of the flesh, becoming more of a shackle than a release. A vessel that once provided pleasure now knows no boundaries of pain. Inclined in a diagonal point of view, taken from the bed of my final rest, past the bedpost I see it, glaring at me. And like a mime, she gestures toward me, using motion to interpret the words, speaking a language knowing that I fail to understand. Intrigued, I've nothing better to do than lie here and watch, wanting desperately to raise myself from this prison. Clearly, her features emerge from some buried memory once hatched by a lover long lost when stepping into focus. At long last, the certainty of death dawns upon me to bring an end to the nightmare of a life I've had. Never did I doubt an existence of the beyond, and I embrace my fate with glee. Powerless, I fall victim to his persuasions. Held as though I had no weight, she peeled away all my inhibitions like an orange, not looking at who I was, but what she could make me. Tearing into me like unwrapping a gift of the flesh, as each thrust of her tongue savors the warmth of my being. Drawing me near like a child to its mother's bosom, her face was a beauty I feared would disappear if I turned. Deeply, her jaws clamped around mine, seductively drawing the life from me into a spectrum of the deepest black. Hovering, eyes sealed by the lid of forever sleep. A weary consciousness used to distinguish dream from reality, vanquished the line that divides slumber from death. Halted breath of the movement of lungs, felt frozen as life-giving sap of blood cuts its current to the veins the moment the soul drifts from the body to crumble like unmoistured clay. The presence of disembodied essence is like stepping into an elevator shaft.

0: Entschuldigung, darf ich Sie etwas fragen? Sorry, can I ask you one question?
1: Yeah.
0: What happened?
1: I don't know. I was just, it just fell. I don't know.
0: Did you touch the artwork before it fell down?
1: I don't recall touching the artwork. Right.
0: What? Why did you came so near, so close?
1: Just to observe that it seemed like a sort of city landscape.
0: What is it made of?
1: Parquet flooring.
0: What kind of
1: reclaimed?
0: What kind of landscape could you see in the parquet floor?
1: Well, it's something I am familiar with domestic environments or institutional environments. Yeah. But in terms of it, it seemed like a sort of cityscape.
0: Okay. Let's hope the next time it's more fixed to the wall.
1: Yeah, let's hope so. Yeah, I'm very embarrassing.
0: Das ist die Klasse. Klasse? 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Reine Konstruktion Nummer 1 bis 42. 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

0: Walken. 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
1: 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A lot of what I hear, all I seen, you know what I mean, was something move behind a tree. I couldn't anyway, so you guys know that. 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

0: Make sure you are ready.
1: As night falls, the white flower's internal temperature rises, up to 10 degrees warmer than the surrounding air. That prompts the flower to open. The white flower is female.
0: Communicate with your partner.
1: But it does produce a strong, sweet, pineapple-like scent. That aroma attracts a tiny scarab beetle.
0: Find a trusted adult you can talk to. 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Understand your anatomy and discover its properties.
1: It climbs into the heart of the female flower, carrying a dusting of pollen picked up from male lily flowers. As dawn approaches, the flower cools and closes. Any beetles still inside are now trapped.
0: Take your time.
1: But that's no problem. They're safe from heat and danger. And even better, they get to spend all day feasting on starchy nectar. As the beetle eats, its load of pollen drops off, falling onto the flower's reproductive parts.
0: Enjoy.
1: There, it triggers a magical transformation. The white flower blushes pink and turns from female to male, so that it can now produce its own pollen. When night falls again, the flower opens and the beetle, now carrying the newly male flower's pollen, escapes to search for another sweetly scented white female.
0: Communicate your needs.
1: Pollination complete, the pink male flower will die back to a seed and sink to the bottom of the pool. Its fertilized seed will germinate and mature to repeat the water lily's magical transformation next year.
2: Die Ampel ist rot. 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

0: What is that? Are we in the city now?
1: Kind of dark.
2: People!
0: Oh, more people. So, okay, wait.
1: What? Why'd you do that?
2: Oh. Is this like some... Are you like trying to escape from like some pedophile ring or something? Like,
1: yeah, I've seen this.
0: Come back. So, you go over here.
2: You'll be safe here.
1: I don't know who you guys are.
0: I hope it's not like your family or anything.
1: Kind of creepy. I don't want to get caught, right? I'm guessing hiding from people then.
0: I don't know. I kind of feel like this kid already knows where he's going. Let me see if there's anything else here.
2: It's so dark.
0: Oh, rats.
2: Ugh, I don't like that. Those people.
0: Okay, now you come over here. Let's see.
2: Okay,
0: we got a door here. It's supposed to open.
2: Open it. I'm going.
0: No, open the door for a reason. Go inside and hide.
2: Be quiet. Careful.
1: But yeah, let's get right into it.
0: I hear something. Is there something in here?
1: I don't know if it's like giant footsteps, but the earth is shaking and I'm freaked out. I don't know if Godzilla's coming out or what.
0: More people.
2: Bad people.
0: Oh no.
2: Hide in the shadows.
0: This thing's over here.
1: This is big.
2: Now the music.
1: I don't like when it shakes like that.
0: No wonder he's hiding.
2: No, how do I get by these people?
0: That is so bad to watch.
2: Yo, what is that?
1: Why is there some freaking mermaid boy bullcrap?
0: It's kind of dark. I can't see this second guy.
2: Can I get the second guy?
1: All right.
2: So is like everybody the enemy or something? Or people?
1: All right. This is some real dark stuff here.
2: I do not like that.
1: Stop. You're a person.
2: I thought you were a monster.
1: Hey, what are you doing? I don't want to get close to you either.
2: Wait, why are you ducking?
1: What's going on?
2: People trying to choke you?
0: Is that what they're trying to do to me?
1: No, wait, that's worse. The music.
2: See, okay, where's the guy at, though?
0: Is he still watching me?
2: Stinking.
0: Ugly mermaid freak.
2: He's still watching. It's kind of creepy. Like, scary, I mean.
1: Why did they do that?
2: They just shunned. They tased.
1: They shot
2: people.
1: They shot
2: anything.
1: Who shoots children?
2: Oh, why did they do that?
1: Who shoots little children?
0: Oh, yes, they hit me. You don't want that to happen again.
2: No.
0: What do we do?
2: Okay,
0: so we're gonna go under the spotlight here.
1: No. Try it.
0: Be natural.
1: Can you stop?
0: Pivot.
2: Okay, shadow. Let's go through it.
0: Oh, shadow again.
2: Okay. Is there another shadow somewhere?
0: I see the shadow.
2: Shadow.
0: Shadow's my friend.
2: Okay, shadow is my friend.
0: What is that?
2: Okay.
0: Oh. Gosh, am I out of the spotlight now? I know we're about halfway through, I think. So we still got a ways to go.
2: Okay.
0: Just keep going straight.
1: All right, there he comes. So stop
0: first. Let's see what we've got here.
1: Both ways before you cross.
2: Keep going. Be careful.
1: Moving like a normal person.
0: Right. What's over here?
1: Okay, there must be somebody over there.
2: Look at those people.
0: What was that?
1: All right, what is this blinking light?
2: No! I spotted it!
1: Let's hurry up.
0: Just run.
1: Okay.
2: Run. 2, 4.
0: Okay, go back outside.
1: Why did I do that? Like, I really want to know what is going on. I still have no idea.
0: Oh, whatever that was scared the mess out of me.
3: Sehr verehrte Fahrgäste, verzeihen Sie die Störung. 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

0: secret thoughts. How long did she suffer? Those thoughts will be old.
1: She rushed faster and faster.
2: My clothes were dragging me back.
0: I saw that her boyfriend came up to me in the car. And I knew right then there was something wrong. And he said, I can't find the name.
3: The animals really as well don't mean to chase me, but because I'm frightened and I run, they follow me up.
4: So I run along the corridor and I run up the stairs.
5: And some great monstrous shape walks towards me in the corridor.
4: And I run up the stairs.
6: My legs wouldn't go quick enough.
4: And I keep running and running and running. Running and running and running.
6: Up a big slope. And my legs wouldn't go quick enough.
2: I was running and I was being chased.
6: There was somebody after me, chasing me up a big slope.
4: And I keep running and running and running. Running and running and running.
6: I couldn't get my breath to call out.
4: So I run along the corridor and I run up the stairs.
5: And some great monstrous shape walks towards me in the corridor.
7: I'm running down the street, into a house, through the house, out the back, over the somebody. I never see anybody. I know there's somebody behind me, probably, but I never see them.
5: It's neither a man or a woman. It's just an enormous black shape. It's just a mass. A mass of something matter. Coming towards me, great big monstrous looking mass, not a shape, just filling up the corridor. But it's neither a man or a woman, it's just an enormous black shape in the corridor, filling up the corridor.
8: It's a crocodile chasing me.
9: I was running away.
2: As I ran faster, I seemed to battle against it even more. My clothes were dragging me back. My clothes were dragging me back.
9: I was running very, very fast. Somehow I couldn't stop running. I was running away.
6: My legs wouldn't go quick enough.
4: I run up the stairs. The stairs are wide and stone. They're nasty stairs. Institutional stairs. I keep running up these stairs and round the corner. I can't go right to the top. I just hide round the second corner, hoping no one will see me. And then if I hear somebody, I sometimes run down the stairs into the corridor. And all the time, this terrible fear that I'm only in my white liberty bodice. Only in my liberty bodice.
10: I'm being followed. I'm pursued by something. I'm never quite sure what it is. This feeling of running down a staircase. I can still see the staircase, a very wide staircase in an old house. Big carved banisters. They go down in short flights. At the end of each flight, there's a large stained glass window, and I run down the stairs faster and faster, and something which is following gets nearer and nearer, and I don't know what it is. I have a feeling that it's something which is about to envelop me in some way. It's just this feeling of being followed and pursued. I'm running down a corridor. I'm being followed and pursued by something.
3: I could feel that there was somebody behind, and I was being chased. And I ran for where I was running. I got to the edge of the cliff, and just as I was getting to the edge of the cliff, I couldn't remember anymore.
10: I can see this corridor stretching into the distance, the perspective of it just fading into absolute nothingness.
3: I couldn't remember anymore.
9: I was running very, very fast. Somehow I couldn't stop running. I came to the edge of a great big cliff.
3: And just as I was getting to the edge of the cliff,
6: I couldn't get my breath to call out. I went up, right up to the top, over the other side, and hung on to the cliff.
3: I could feel that there was somebody behind.
2: It was some form of beast, it was some form of great ape, and it was loping along, and it was making a noise, an uncanny noise. And my clothes were dragging me back, as if I'd been in the water, and my clothes were heavy, and they were becoming heavier, and they were being held by the streams of wind. As I ran faster, I seemed to battle against it even more. And it seemed more difficult to stay on this edge. It was very dark all the way around, and it was a very sharp edge. I knew that if I watched and kept breathing properly, I could keep on the top of this ridge.
9: Then I sort of felt myself falling over the cliff.
2: I was falling.
9: Falling over the cliff. Falling over a cliff.
4: Suddenly I'm falling.
10: I'm falling upright.
2: I was falling and twisting.
10: I'm falling upright.
2: Slow twist, head over feet, stretching out, increasing in speed. Mouth open wide, but no sound.
10: It's in space.

0: respektieren natürlich die malerischen Positionen hier im Raum.
1: Hello, Constanze. We are here in the Klasse Pitz. And your diploma, these are different pictures? They are not different. They're like the same pictures, but what's the difference?
2: It's actually one picture, and they're made in Siebdruck, silkscreen. And the idea is that every single picture has a difference between the other because of their mistakes. So you can see, for example, that one picture is blue, the other one it's not sharp, and the repetition of the image, it has to do more with the fact that I wanted the image to be kind of not important in the work, but that through the Geschichte, the story that I wrote underneath. I mean, I wrote it and I also pass it to the paper with Tusche and Feder, Sagmann, yeah. I wanted that the image got a different kind of importance. So it's a pretty banal picture, but that actually after you read the story, it gets a different kind of Bedeutung.
1: And a different feeling.
2: And a different feeling, yes. Yeah.
1: What kind of stories are these? Is there...
2: The story had to do with, it's about two people that get to know each other and that they have like this urgency for language. So there's stories about their countries, the countries where they were living before, and this kind of need to communicate what is happening to them, but they cannot do it because of their lack of language. In between the two of them, so.
1: What kind of language do they talk? It looks like.
2: I mean, it's
1: Espanol.
2: It's written in Spanish, the text, because I thought it would be more consequent with the story. But the two characters, they come from two different places. And one chapter, it's the story about this woman that comes from Chile and that it's in exile because of her political. Beliefs, and this other person comes from somewhere else also because of his own backstory, and then they meet, and then they have this need to communicate themselves in between, like to find themselves another person to communicate with.
1: Why is communication an important idea for you?
2: Well, I think it's also basically because I am not from here, I came from Chile, and the moment that you don't have the language and you have the need to say something, it just blocks you. It just doesn't let you be also the person that you want to transmit that you are. And I think, yeah, I mean, without communication, you're basically nobody, I think.
1: Everything is communication.
2: Everything is communication.
1: like Luhmann said. Yeah.
2: Luhmann?
1: Yeah, and Václavík also said this.
2: Okay. Yeah, good. My name is Maria Melendez, and I study here in the Klasse Pitz.

0: What have you done in paradise?
1: In paradise.
0: In paradise.
1: Ra dies.

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And then I seemed to be clearing the mud, which was really saturated with water. And as I pushed and pushed, so I came across something, and I was still pushing, and I knew it was somebody.

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1: Unaffected.
0: Yours is unaffected.
1: And your reality.
0: And your reality is making stone
1: out of everything.
0: Out of everything.
1: Away to a mausoleum.
0: Dying is an art.
1: Like everything else.
0: Everything else.
1: I do it exceptionally well.
0: I do it exceptionally well.
1: I do it so it feels like hell. How about
0: I
1: the suit?
0: Do it like so it feels
1: and still
0: real.
1: Not a bad
2: Pass auf, dass du ihr nicht in die Augen schaust.
1: Like Marriott?
0: How about
1: it is
0: the
1: waterproof,
0: suit?
1: Shatterproof,
0: and
1: proof
0: still
1: against fire and bombs.
0: Not a bad fit. It's waterproof.
1: They will
0: shatterproof. Proof against fire.
1: How about this suit?
0: And bombs.
1: Black and still, but not a bad fit. It's waterproof. Shatterproof.
0: They will bury
1: proof
0: you in
1: against
0: it.
1: Fire and bombs through the roof.

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Waves all over in space. Which is the light bouncing around the room and going from one thing to the other.

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But the light's there anyway. The dancer's office and the dancer's office, and all this is going on. And yet, we can sort it out.

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And it's all really there. That's what gets you.

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Crooks in America and crooks in Jamaica, crooks in Africa, crooks in London and crooks in Great Britain and crooks in Europe. I know you all, sooner or later, you're going to fall, and I can see you all through 9 inches wall. 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

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So all you American cooks who read in American books, and all you Egyptian cooks with your black magic book, and all you English cooks with your Obia book, and all you Jamaican cooks with your science book, there's only one God. 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